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That was you.

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Or do you get a problem? Or do you get a problem? Or do you get a problem? Or do you get a problem? Or do you get a problem? Or do you get a problem? Or do you get a problem? Or do you get a problem? Or do you get a problem? Or do you get a problem? Or do you get a problem? Or do you get a problem? Or do you get a problem? Or do you get a problem? Or do you get a problem? Or do you get a problem? Or do you get a problem? Or do you get a problem? Or do you get a problem? Or do you get a problem? Or do you get a problem? Or do you get a problem? Or do you get a problem? Or do you get a problem? Or do you get a problem? Or do you get a problem? Or do you get a problem? Or do you get a problem? Or do you get a problem? Or do you get a problem? Or do you get a problem? Or do you get a problem? Or do you get a problem? Or do you get a problem? Or do you get a problem? Or do you get a problem? Or do you get a problem? Or do you get a problem? Or do you get a problem? Or do you get a problem? Or do you get a problem? Or do you get a problem?

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0: 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Yes, young upon Kwasede Biara, 8 a.m. Ekusi, 11 a.m. Your deaf ministry, oh, as you tea for a sorry, Sonko Kra, Ward on Saturnum, Ward on Sabon Paye, Ward on Sa Ekasacha Waho, and so be all Sati be any more. Ye come from our Safanebra, won't be ten upon Asim, own and so Betty Asimu. She and said you may be a bad life, our social media platform also. Iti tiru eye o Facebook hono. 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
1: 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God through Jesus Christ. It belongs to Jesus Christ. And to me, no matter for if Christ owns everything, then our lives belong to Christ. Say, Bibi Bera, eh, Christo dia, and a young Suyabrano, eh, wo yes, Christo in some. Meaning, as out to us, what two on one, or say, Christ is creator. I didn't know, Cassa. Say, yes, Christo, no, no, no, yeah, body. Say, hey, how? Because, or say, by whom also he made the worlds. I don't know, Nam, so bo, I did, you know, I did be any wha, oh boy, yeah, yes, Christo, own him, or say, I did be a boy, you know, yes, Christo, no, Nam, so boy. And to me, Kaja, John chapter 1, verse 1 to 3, no, naturally, as someone, Bible, trefon, John chapter 1, verse 1 to 3, no, but we say, in the beginning was the world, was the word, in the beginning was the word, and the word was with God, and the word was with God, and the word was God. Hallelujah.
0: Amen.
1: If it's here, I don't know there. As some know, ho. Now some know any of yanko pong ho. Now some know any of yanko pong. He was in the beginning with God. Tiniye, yes, who wants some more? He was in the beginning with God. I don't know if it's here, I don't know there. Oh, and all things were made through him, and without him, nothing was made that was made. Nema ina wayefa ono ye Yesu Kristo so na de bia ni ho a wo yo ya enam ne so nti Yesu Kristo na wo ho fi viti ase no nti nya ne oyo china Yesu Kristo oyo nra Yesu Kristo no ye ne Yesu Kristo. He was there nti na embrebi o kachre sinya for Israel for said before David was I am Yesu Kristo no no nti mini anoma do for nti mini ase wo Ephesians Colossians na kaine my name here asama Colossians 1:16 eka efa Jesus Christo ne kese yo ho Colossians 1:16 no beka Jesus Christo said your own fifi video say na die yin na yakopon ye fa no so a chere say Christ himself is also the creator ah u be di na chi away or ka she e Christo for the world sang machi e ko di Moses mra no a Jesus Christo e ba ya eno na wie na juma na what can we say in our boom? What during the time? No, so we are Israel, new, so we are Mama Munio, Yagina, Betumiasum, Yankopono. No, so on Christ, do not go back to Abosomosom, do not go back to Emra, Israel for Mra, Nemo, Brayes, Christian Chain, Nadine Chi, now non and quite your own more. Rasama Paul Catre, Colossus for
0: if you say, Nimuna or born, you mean,
1: good.
0: The war through, need the war as a war. The oh, and then the oh. Ahimwa o awradidi o empenini o timidi o enuma nyina onam no so na oboy na oboma no. Amen.
1: Hallelujah. For by him all things were created. Tienie o. For by him all things were created and am no so na obo nyama nyina that are in heaven and that are on earth. Said your onu aka say or so near as I to me, any diano Bible, and I'm paused to say, now one number so and we born Yamayina, there was so honor more, and there was as we move. Many and mother for this is Jesus Christ, and whether visible or invisible, the idea ni in the idea ni ehun, you know, what I'm used to. So, whether thrones or dominions, I know to medio or principalities or powers, all things were created through him and for him. So Jesus was not created. He is the creator. The universe existed because of him. We are seeing woho nam Jesus intra and woho. And the one who created the universe is able to sustain our lives. And into that and pay menam he will try for us to say, Ora Jesus Christo noara. What name is Boss? I see now. No, ho if it is here. No, ho ever see you as here. No, ho as a bibira or young upon or your yen or your fan. So he himself is part of creation and he is creator. He was not created. And this is obedience years we're cheating now. And more so for me, and my country will say, oh no, no bet me a joe. And money for me, and my country will say, Sandy pay and no bet me a joe. Now, sacrophony now, yeah, or jeer. And I'm Jesus Christ so pe because he alone can sustain our lives. On the bed me, Aji Yankwa, now my Yankwa, meaning another mother for. Remember, he is the only way. He is the only truth, and he is the only life. On open or yet, no crack crano. On one or yet, no crano. On one or yet, no. And he, who could he, Jesus Christ, who could he, why yet? Bra, yamra back to the book of Hebrews. No. Yamshe, now, yamshe, verse 3. No. Na, yashia, adibu, verse 3, no pe, yango.
2: O say, on one, or yet, no, yamno, crane, the successor. Now, I did the 2 me, I said, soon, yaman, yana, munoso. Or Nankasa, ne won't dry and bonny. Or got tran and no yam, Cassie Munifa, so or slow through. In Munino.
1: If I say one, may I say? Treno, Yabetumino, part 1 A and B. A no say, he opposed all things by his powerful word. Or no, now, or didn't Nasam, Nasamwa, Tumi Womuno, and so Yamayamu. It is a woody yes with Christo Chia. He upholds all things by his powerful word. Na samuno e wo tumi na nkapo obeka se mani wu asempa no san se e ye tumi ma woni a woje wonkwa no. 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Whatever woje die no e tumi, so na samuno e powerful. So he upholds all things by his powerful word. Jesus Christ asem e ye powerful. Into ordinary no so niyama inemu, so the universe continues to exist because Christ sustains it. We are saying many women ya, ya mi ma ye tisui, ya mi ma ye basa sui, ya de ye pay. Jesus Christ na sum ene so mu many anu mother for. Into aden anu pay. 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A clock may be worn once and left alone. Would bet me watch na bo ho wo de bo ho ba ko a na edu ba bi a wo yi wadwe impose of a rest watch. I would bow and say, it will be out the bow. Now it will be a bow and what watching and say, one kind put several boom because of his assay. Creation is not like that. At the bono and this Christ continuously sustains every aspect of existence. At the bono and say, clock, I would bow down when it will be a battery, wouldn't want to watch you walk over for and answer where you went. So, and I watch out the bow and say, it will be a now where you are to our mobium. As the bono and uncle pom boy, and I'm Jesus, so ordinary summer sum. 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
1: 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San say. 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No. Imagine, say, Oberma Paul, a bra on me a Christo de Inua. 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Now, oh, yeah, Jew for mu a modern bonny out born homebody. 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
3: 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Jesus Christ unyango pong. The writer now describe who Jesus truly is. Jesus Christ unyango pong, the radiance of God's glory, unyango pong ne haya shrine. Jesus perfectly reveals God's glory. Or die young upon and umyam eddy. Now, share as sunlight reveals the sun, Christ reveals God. It will pay young upon one, or say, as you have for me besides the diabetic, or say, ah, now many more da de moon home. Now, who be a woman, what moon young upon? And you walk by yes in China, Minia, in San Wachio, and I'll pay you and I'm Hebrew travel to say, do not turn back because Christ is the image of God. Christ. Brightness, in fact, is the glory of God. Now, say, he said, I make John 14 9. No, Jesus said to him, have I been with you so long, and yet you have not known me, Philip? He who has seen me has seen the Father. So how can you say, show us the Father? So Christ is the image of God, and he is God. I don't know who sang with Chekodi or so for what you say. Mina mi yankopon. Menumina yankopon. Me pena, se wudi mechia. There be o Jesu Christo pe eno yankopon. So when we study Christ, we learn who God is. So who siyo yankopon wa? Who siyo Christo wa? Who se ni yankopon etie? Like I said, or say, the phrase or kase express image refers to an exact imprint. Said the Jesu tiye no sa no yankopon tiye. Or reflected on yankopon God's character Jesus Christ wanya boneda he is flawless sinless wanya bone yehu efibia wenenu mu he is the nature of God yankopon isu no he is God's holiness yankopon konkon 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sanwechi enkodi due bia chi Now, no clear woman say Jesus is not merely like God. Oh. Jesus shares God's divine nature, or you truly 100% God. That is the deity of Jesus Christ. Obey ye nipa, na so yankopon. Nti uche Colossians 2:9. No, I say for in Him dwells all the fullness of Godhead, both bodily. 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Because of John 10:30, and then you say, I and my Father are one. I and the Father are one. Minu nyanko pon ye bako. And Jesus we didn't chino yanyiraye. Our faith rests upon a divine Savior, Jesus Christ. Only God could accomplish our redemption. Nyanko pon mu pe and yebin yo jie through Jesus Christ. And minu number four. Eyadie hunya chapter 3 na nsi ya say when He had by Himself purged our sins. Sat down on the right hand of the majesty on high. Ebra, where ye your body, no? Otanase.
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3: 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That day, dear Chino, or bar when you need you say Afro, and young Quadi Amayakra. Yanko Poyadoma next week, your Bible share from chapter verse 5 going. Now, I'm going to say, Jesus Christ was so chain above four. Now, a bayon one was say, so what done with you? I could be Afro and chair. We'll be sang with Chiaba. Now, we'll sang with Chiaba and Quadi. 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
0: 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Yesu yangu pon kwa sede biara 8 a.m. Eko si 11 a.m. Yewo deaf ministry woho. 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Eya UTV. 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And you have a front, so I'm follow your social media platform, so. Oh, call TikTok, so a preacher Martin Frandu, who bet me a follow, no. Yen shra, oh, that's its name. Minkosum Fanchi, Emma Adofunumi, Madam Regina Kupu, who point shrow. Madam Ruth, who can who point shrow. Madam Julia Martin, we are chaplain. Ewo and San Ruth of Point Shrow. Sewa Sam, Aosuya Osha, Ewo and San Ruth of Point Shrow. Openi Udru, Opon Shrow, and Oile and Oma, Munyan Shra or Dada Sister Mo. Sister Alice Japon, and Opon Shrow. Doctor Angela Amiao, Aoye Eye Doctor, Ewo Akawi, Eye Cream, and Opon Shrow. Sister Ata Kunedi, and Opon Shrow. 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You're free about your friend or Sapakani or Humayso. 0558 364854. 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Amen.
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0: 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It's my penny, see, idea. 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
1: And speaking of the police hospital expansion project, Cabinet took a decision to terminate the 22-year-old contract following protracted disagreements and cost overruns with the contractor. I've asked the Minister for Finance to provide in the 2027 budget approximately 200 million Ghana cedis that is required to complete the police hospital expansion. The contract has been going on for 22 years. We have finally brought it to an end. We're going to complete it ourselves. And so the minister will provide about a little over 200 million Ghana cedis that is required to complete it and bring it into service before the end of next year. When the police hospital expansion project is completed next year, it will add another 106 beds to the police hospital, bringing the total beds in the police hospital to more than 300 beds.
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1: There is still more good news. I've requested the Minister of Finance to provide 300 million cedis in the 2027 budget to construct 250 new apartments for the police to ease congestion in some of your barracks. These measures, together with the expansion of the police hospital, are part of our efforts to strengthen the services capacity to keep our country safe while reducing the risk faced by its personnel.
0: I was saying, I would see a mampany John Dramani Mahama Salamat Kukua Pinto, Yen Century, and Obuan Sim Yanoma Yen Sam Ekaye. Chief Executive Officer Yao Neda Ghana Gold Board Anno Same Jenfi and Wade Atuja as a gold board. One more essay, Sika 14.2 million Ghana cedis. 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
2: I heard 14.2 million for the task force deployments. What do they exactly do and how many are they in number?
3: Currently, our task force will number a total of about 150, and these are enforcement, or if you like, compliance officers drawn from the various security agencies, the military, the Ghana Police Service, and civilians who are recruited under the auspices of the National Security Secretariat. And they are deployed to go trading districts and towns to monitor the gold trading and ensure compliance with the Ghana Gold Board Act. They are also deployed to various entry and exit points of the country to help the fight against gold smuggling. So basically, that is what they do.
0: Ebu sia fo wo wie ye na wo san e bisa ne bio no ocheche mo ese wo mo gold board adwuma ku no ankasa no wo mo eje akwanchire efri o mai sika kra bia ba time bank of ghana ho ese gold wo mo eton so wo mo ton na wo mo nya amanoni sika sa amanoni sika no kra no wo mbesa etimi adi hu dwa.
3: We are set up to generate foreign exchange for Ghana. That's number one. But because you, in generating foreign exchange for the country, you need to sell that foreign exchange for the country to benefit so that we can get cedis back to buy gold. We operate within an FX market that is regulated by the Bank of Ghana. The sale of that FX is regulated by the Bank of Ghana. So on the 23rd of September of this year, we wrote to the Bank of Ghana after getting policy approval for our funding model by our supervising minister, the Minister of Finance, under Section 12 of the Gold Board Act. We wrote to the Bank of Ghana as a regulator of the FX market to provide us guidance and or authorization. And I'm happy to inform the committee that the Bank of Ghana has given us that guidance and authorization. The authorization and guidance from the Bank of Ghana recognize Gold Board's statutory role as a foreign exchange earner.
0: I was here for any OTA Chief Executive Officer or the Ghana Gold Board and no Sammy Jemfi Brau Kupimo and our Public Accounts Committee and Nim Enra Naomi Obenewa and Ebuan Simiano and my aim. President Yao no Neda Western Regional House of Chiefs and no Ojia Wawa Yao Jibi Yao Toso Emi no the Adesadia to Mampeni John Dramani Mahama and Nim Se and Amuntua Wotu Se Galamse Ubituasi and one year and Hopa Isan Se and Ananoma him for one more etinechi na Galamse. 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
4: As traditional authorities and custodians of the land, we have taken a strong stand against galamsey and never shy away from advocating against galamsey. Mr. President, in spite of our stand, we know there are some galamsey activities within our various communities. Unfortunately, we as chiefs do not have the state power to enforce the ban on galamsey. Galamsey has severely polluted water sources, water bodies, rendering our rivers toxic, and the environment too is also impacted. So we are pleading with you. We know you have put in place action to fight galamsey.
0: I was here for any year or GIO, Yao JB, Yao Tosumi, you know, or no, and a year president, Edda. Western Regional House of Chiefs and Salamatku Kwapinto and Boasan Semiano Ebaye. Public Interest and Accountability Committee openye ba kwa wadano ere eye yura Christopher Opoku Nyako na wadi atu ome imra shebe jua enim enyo mwankwa aswe yeo hisi kasem hundu tuye enim ese NCC bia 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
5: 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Omu sisa asamu rano. Omu ye ni se not more than 5% of the revenue ena sinye ya dema District Assembly's Common Fund. But there is a precedent a Supreme Court ruling. No a settle sa debate no no echire ya nse. Not less than 5% should come into the District Assembly's Common Fund. And here as PIAC, no, your position is near Finance Ministry and as a Parliament, a year, you know. And the Supreme Court ruling, no, a bobra. And here, no, your appeal, your Ministry of Finance and the Parliament, near say, I'm going to take a second look as our changes now, a year, you know. Now, you have no ever aligned Supreme Court ruling, no.
0: And now, what is Yura Christopher Opoku Nyako ya Oka Public Interest and Accountability Committee eho George Osei Enede Amaniebwe Eba Yebusu Afo Utie Kasebwe Ewo Peace 104.3 Yechwa Yehute Ewo Ajen Krato Yeba Yebetu Ansemino So
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6: 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He odi wa he di shebro. He kan rano he said yes ye. 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
6: Freddy's Corner.
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13: I'm going to see where the one is. And I'm on the side.
14: Where the luxury and luxury paint.
13: Hey,
14: you're going to come and
13: see. And you're going to come and see.
14: Paint. I'm going to come and see. I'm going to come and see. I'm going to come and see. And also, no, me no me no blow for your paper. So while you are going to buy a paint, don't look left, don't look right.
13: Go straight
14: and grab the luxury Arachis paint.
13: Not be every painter be paint too.
14: The luxury Arachis paint. Paint him with champion.
15: What the Aljuda seasoning powder no ebiane dia ne deni die eye strongko ma memubu flavors are Aljuda woni bin tremo ye wa chicken flavor jollof flavor stew flavor goat flavor ginger onion spaghetti flavor na fofro crab tumo eye Aljuda fish flavor Aljuda seasoning powder seasoning mu maga jiankasa kope bitone ya for 0544-335070
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0: Yeah, I was young for yet to work as a bonus work on a name and some more. 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Me so on the head office no, ewo dubru, friend was 0244912100 and a 0533218646. I'm right here on Krabata Bako Adenta 0203997372. Kumase Faudi Mampontain Freno 0544684069. I'm feeling spices in you. Ama Adriane, I yet de mwa you champ papa. Flavor no eko ye ankasa. It misawa, you wanna hodwa. Ope chicken flavor, ubenya beef flavor, ubenya. Just said the ope bia on sa ebeka Lilian spices and no. Baby a tomb bujabuja near me bia, ubenya bia to phone friend 0244-406192 and answer 0598910500. First Atlantic Bank in you, see, idea, ye ma wanka sankasa wa da uke mu, nye di et nemu, wa da uke mu. It was since a ope ke mu ada. And I say, be a way your business, ope car be a ebe found near my to me a buama business. Let me a kone nimudia. First Atlantic Bank PLC say, one with the green drive auto loan and answer vehicle asset loan. One with the abba, the corner could be net dem, na the etieni, one will be genem, na one more triaka, no eka, 80%, one will pay a watch at the amount. Now, for near be catching, no, one more at him, that is what you and kakran, kopimbra, ube tria evie. It way dear. Ah, for la for Ghana for ye papa papa. Pa. First Atlantic Bank PLC refreshingly different. And na budni. I was saying you da roma. This sweet chocolate drink, a tight war, and one more a boy to domia de Casabono, a besum yada munyanase a mamu any team.
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25: Abra, enkonya be na wo yia kire me maame a afet wo pwa asem saa
26: no. 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
25: Lillian Spices. 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
26: Lillian Spices. 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Ye wan chicken, beef, goat, fish, fried rice, jollof, noodles, and spaghetti. 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What do you mean? Ube dear DBO.
25: Lillian Spices. 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
26: Lillian Spices. Oh, Abedjaso. It was supermarket and a provision stores in them. At to phone Fred 0244406192 and as 0598910500 and as 0249712246. FDRG Ejedi Nkratwe Atum.
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27: Ma!
28: Why not, friend?
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4: Yeah, I was now for Yamamunya, Achi, Yadamwase, Kokroko, Morning Show, Ena, Waso, Egua, Uti, and Ebrasso, Esed, Obonkrata, no, ye, Naposo, Naposo, ye, de Bremu, Toto, Sede, Beya, Ebebi, Equina, ye, de Morning Show, proper, no, ye, de Ababesomon. 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

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So, grab a tobacco ho adenta for 020-399-7372. And a Kumase Fade Mamponting Kwem Hoso. A one grab a tobacco ho for 0544-684-069. Tell us a new connecting energies. Now Telcel say an payment control say what the Telcel Mahiti promo abba. Hey, into Mr. Wa say open free bone to Nedia and one is so better dial *500#. *500# and I say ko Telcel play app no so. Aye, o course why when grow for we need sika papa e bon ma bosumi be a 1,000. Hey, a 1,000,000. Hey, Shanya 1,000,000 bosumi bia ebinum wini 1,000,000 Ghana cedis. 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Ah, I'm telling you, Telcel connecting energies. I will say, Yemora, thanks to you, computer clinic. Now, thanks to you, computer clinic. No, and yes, I be a dean Canada. So, name no woman the computers and Cassandy ni Dijuma, woman I'm abe for Quanso, and I just woman to two near my stress. Say, one be more. I are a papa, I are a shepa, a B N H D B N Kakra. Now, clinic and woman says, woman treating your who do prostate issues, Fabra, who are infertility problems, Fabra, will be out of this tire or yapa, Fabra. 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
clinic. One more ebium up not to one more. I buy woman some air transform by wa wa two. Now how be I would buy, you know, woman to me abwow. 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

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Thanks to you computer clinic for edro we. 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

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One more esha ho. Wait me a friend 0258-7823408. 0258-7823408. I was John Time Memorial Institute and a drew one more just you know. One more buy a fear porter at 50 plus years in year. One more a deliver quality education. Aye, a honor more and now, okay, John Tay School Band, no, papa be a womo brumupa, na bata any bit, womo macon, sabaya, won't bet me a shia or a friend say guitar bo, won't bet me a shia drums bo, won't bet me a shia your friends a piano, any a dinina, a bo, a honor more. Na John Tay Memorial Institute, your SHS waho, your JHS waho, your primary, any or preschool, and so a honor more, your de Christo sum. Ene Ghana enwusua enwusua hyehyeye adi afra ene ye detete nkoda no wo mo boarding ene day school ewo honomo edi enti na wose wuchu su jontai isas wo mo kita excellent academic and moral grooming ubano 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science general art Visual art, home economics, business, mathematics, English language, social studies. 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Fire any bed dying womo. Na Oba on sign fire any incubium. It sounds one more doctor former being a Jumanumu. A bat is a stroke, say ya amen. Woman is stroke expert. 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
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Na prices na make ho asem Hillberry 1.5 horsepower aye arrow 410 gas 2-star wide voltage air conditioner. Nanka 4750. They say a tregu for 2450 ebra befa. Afe Hillberry 1.5 horsepower R32 gas 3-star wide voltage AI powered inverter. And also nanka 6750. They say 2850. And they deal in a bebre TV, fridges, freezers, washing machines, gas cookers, no money. They may say, Wunny new, you make a wunny on to someone cast wet sim pam pam pam. According when you coach your visa, quack was a hey, say any aquasuni, any a madana minegua bontain. Shine a one, cobby, be a man found one could chow that gap. Mr. Wa Kwaka Farm na wo mutimi e mo Kwaka Farm shop bi e ben wo no bo wura mu obetimi so afre 050 00 00105
and a 050-00-00106. 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Osi weshi shekakra e bata home. Ebusian Santoma, enyo Santoma, and I bonese Santoma. Santoma enio and the whoop perfect outfit be edia ko big next big occasion and ya misrewa and should be good if everyone te Santoma fashion one more ba amount Santoma I fashion and one more mau and near ma whoope whoop so rent here woman that tadia be must be our what's night who could in a bini who cry nebia time na I yet ya was he can it out and shut down quenny mu ye it will be a rent in our shed now the aqua ba Mr. Fresantoma almost half on Santoma ma ewo hono mo e ma wo wo mo e wo clothing renter and a retail platform so so a eno so extraordinary outfit in kwa eno mo ye e dia ma special 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Ewo social media platforms in your so one website is also www.santomafashion.com. Santoma Fashion, love it, rent it. Ewo see for Ghana comment. Hey, GCB Bank in yo. GCB Bank in yo. Omo say womo ma omo customers nyina happy customer service month yo womo say wope bank a obetimi anya hotoso ewo mu na sebe oda obedade a eye GCB bank womo take you to a whole new level womo celebrate you womo wo awoya omo customer a whole month of October and womo dey see one ma womo e happy customer service month. It's an say who deserve more than just a service. Womu timitie wo, womu value, womu appreciate you, womu care for you. Pa, and womu go the extra mile. 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So a woman diffuse surprises eba a fee into Tamchuku GCB Bank, your bank for life. And no, Abusia glow soaps and detergents in Ghana. I will see a dear wells will be see a dear baby enough in Muna is something BBB. No, sent and qua glow soaps and detergents abba at the amount. Woman school fees and no abu dino would the glow detergents nibi a sea and liberty say why at the amount glow washing powder. And my clean fresh feeling open them. I wear my laundry in every and laundry no so enquire as a punishment being a year punisher war. A junior with soap noir, when you be our shop, be a band was supermarket, is provision store. But so, okay, no, besides a open glow washing powder, glow washing powder. I men can say chilling a bacquacoto make a ya woo supermarket one on one called Necoto soap a glow washing powder. Aye, na nema no mu fully fresh and far amount. Obasa ukwa baby omo wa omo first floor comfort shopping arcade across central womini UMB bank no ena eben ho iti fre womo ewo 020-662-2220 ena 024-544-8879 024-544-8879 Get clean, get fresh, get glow. 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
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It was for me, chame bright, you know, and also so yadi, also so chow bright, and maybe what I say, a glow soaps and detergents, and no. I was here for Betway Wind Boost, and a day bremono. Say, say, we are a quakoto, as a shuno, no bathroom kakra, cram, and we are no a yet day. Yana no yet din so sadia. Let you say we are say I she and free and mre 9:11 PM bia over to me a boost to win no and your crash games no up to 100% on multipliers of 6 times and asset more. I win boost no your Jet X and the Aviator yeah Ose any no worry ja. As a matropa, Aviator, or Jet X, or Red Baron, or any of the P, so ever honoma, who bet you me, I got to such a chabby. Now we be near, oh, that just say, baby, why is why only so full? But Monday, sir, only bet to a forbidding kit at home, which my one website, betway.com.gh, now I compare in Chimupi, or home, one more shake a crack a butter home. Gaming Commission of Ghana, and one more regulatory one. Woman chess, Wunya, if you do what cheer, on for our ancient. Gaming license number no so ma ko to e de atoso amount e busia for yen kwa we air public announcement pa ya e free national lottery authority e na eba na wo mo say manual paper based lotto operations no e free 1st october eba e no mo twa sa di num e ti empenyo for that national lottery authority and no SEM country private lotto operators nyina ni agent ni writers nyina e say wo mo extended deadline for sa manual lotto operations no you will be used to paper na yi dia no 1st October and I just say CZ ye kura enti munyina private lotto operators ne agents ne writers nyina ya mwan fan hye 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district offices bia a e ben wa na say Aisha Taki on Fred Aisha Taki e wo 0247 242 942 0247 242 942 open chichiru mubia from customer service helpline no it was 0266 087 966 0266 087 966 and 0266 087 946 we and penny for more at that national lottery authority and no and a woman sa a chassis was here and her and a journey in a yet the more AC Sabre, the chairman general, Wire Crado, Coco Co discussion segment, no, and no, and a drusso.

0: guys go to school this morning at UNIMAC, the University of Media, Arts and Communication, offering you tertiary education going beyond the classroom, that is, where you get to learn from accomplished professionals, gain practical experience, learn from accomplished professionals, gain practical experience. Ghana Airport Company say, Yefa and Tuja. So tomorrow between 9 in the morning and 12 in the afternoon, please take note. There'll be a simulation exercise, Falcon Eye 2026 by the Ghana Airport Company Limited. Engineer Pedro. Yebefro. Yes, Yebefro. Engineer, say Yebefro, Yebefro. Matthew, what to say?
1: Yeah, bro. Oh, Yamia don't.
0: You want to feel happy? Boko de
1: Yamia don't me ho yet. That pain me no muna. A ye cacao, Sefi Buaco. In fact, Nanka be perceive a dog called Sefi Buaco.
0: And I don't want to jam.
1: Yeah, I may say, no. When me shall say, sir, me invite him for no call comes. Oh, Pedro, not did that deaf in honor, no.
0: Oh, Pedro Pa.
1: The same day na NPP year election.
0: Okay.
1: October. Abano on Mutusu Bamba head of Nana Komiano. The same day. apart from
0: Sadana we see you nana.
1: Yeah, yeah. Sadana.
0: Oh, okay.
1: In fact, as if you did see so now, Yena ubi bia a jam for more barber kind of home. One more moon to me, a man, and so a woman it to me by it. He said, one to me, a maya woman ever by Yena once.
0: Yena
1: was here was if you walk home. In fact, a money so dear Adolfo Baye, we cry about Penny Monica or Bing. Dodona friend Soma.
0: Na Dodona friend today.
1: Soma.
0: Soma.
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0: 105
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1: Sadan na MB before ko chusu bamba over nana komia the venerable nana komia.
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0: GSTS for.
1: Well we name the Kodia because GSTS na mra na me wo GSTS na very few GSTS for no more politics.
0: Mhm. Uh-huh.
1: 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Na was expecting say ne somo awa som oman Ghana ne MPP no between him and Kojo Bamba de nanka delegates ebe hwe mu dipa no motwisu no ahead of Kojo Bamba but MPP delegates
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1: 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Me were interest ever one position be a the secretary for the constituency.
0: And now,
1: be a word, the deputy secretary. Secretary Nisisiana, since you're here, MCE for secretary also. I mean, Mr. Say, in Fien Naya would be deputy secretary, Wasumi, Waya Juma, Emrason, says, CCR, or then a home, S. Hosanka, Mom, and Fran and Costro, no may the main. Constituency Secretary William Kwesi Edu. Mesre.
0: William Kwesi Edu.
1: Delegates or mo si I see a hine for no say Mesromwa Edu Abatu on the swa. Saturday 24th October yen na yemwa na yenua William Kwesi Edu yen ye ni secretary prekope na esoma awosom no wonto aso na onye ni ye e ma ye nyina misusu se de oyɛ ni sisi ano se ye fra no kɔsoro na ye ni secretary he will do even more.
0: Ain't he a decided now? I swear, delegates.
1: Yeah, I decided because not too many were on Momo. The Omopen or Mobetus.
0: No, no, Omopen or Mutusu MPP. I don't know what the end they are different.
1: Zanka, ne papa mudia na dear me nim, Efa, Nana, Komiaho, any Miancasa, Madame Fo, Nana B, one day. I was expecting, even Mustafa Hamid, having served as spokesperson for Nanado Danko Akufo-Addo, the National Youth Organizer of the NPP, Minister for Information, Minister for Zongo, and exited as the CEO for the National Petroleum Authority. No, but the, like I said, delegates, the Omar about toward there, you cannot predict. Now, me, I'm making a crisis, I'm a call parliamentary election. Yeah, but boy, we ain't married. It's the election, there. Yeah. And so, meanwhile, I've been youth organizer for 12 years. I've been with the people, sir, but delegate selection, they are not yet tricky. We don't have any poster on my radio, so on Kasawa social media, because among Betuabano, they are known. So you will just target them. We'll be so a whole crown, say Nipa 500 and a Betua. Now, among your more contest near me and son, we will target like 300 for smart. They say he's into post. He will target 400 and not 300. It's even on the election day, no, so what. Transportation be a even sometimes they are not. I your phone a hypocritical be and you said that yet to abandon transportation. But so transportation, no, he's only giving to the 300 now. I target your mono, the 200 he doesn't care. In Tinyame and Adam now out of the 300 would mean you 280 he's declared winner. But black army sometimes to delegates can be tricky. You can pay or you can give the transportation to 300. Yeah, Babu Bonanche when you were move 50 crap. It's your view to be on the safer side. Our transportation be a or be more delegate be a. So be anyhow he goes into his election and the messaging to in fact the party will position the election ye different and I will power and so on election ye different. So share Kojo Bamba for instance the message back when I said to ama crash for me na to mame Kojo Bamba na mebo mo ho ban no if the MPP were to be in power akasa a message we no and share that and sell it but now they are in opposition until o kan same we yan any side ya yakoto aba ye hu no ma bi e call so say nipa we betumi without putting it even to straight proof no then let's go for him. Now, if the proof of the yam is in the eating, until you be Drusu Vienna or Bayer, the national vice chairman, you have to abandon your behu, said they now all can obey me. I am part, and that's going to be yes, I'm not going to abandon you.
0: Papa, be semi fan crammer.
1: Okay.
0: Na I'll see in Chiampuni. Na men can't you say? Kindly tell Pedro I greet him.
1: Okay.
0: And that he should remember me. Small in his paradise.
1: Okay, paradise. Me nyanyu home in Amkwanzo.
0: Oni unipakura.
1: Budgetary.
0: Professor Kwame Jan.
1: Eee! Mi papo.
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0: 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Otiha na bamba, bamba, bamba. O papa, lawyer professor papa pa.
1: Ono tse ni me.
0: Ah, I know.
1: Baby, I'm iti.
0: I know.
1: Eye ni nim diya obuwa yema minye ena mama iti baby.
0: I know, say kai no.
1: Mi wia mpe mefre no.
0: You bearer. Now, Frank Boatin say, hey, NDC man Pedro, stop your mischief. Nana Komiya has absolutely no problem mentoring his nephew Bamba and others to send your settings NDC to opposition. Michael Yabua says, tell Pedro the same way it became so astonishing when Ghanaians chose the dead goat, now a crocodile Mahama. Ace of the digital man Baumia, Michael Yabwanendi Eno Abai. Richard J says, Chairman General, I'm listening to you from Bristol, UK. Richard, good morning. Mumuni Isifu, Chairman General, good morning. You have stopped talking about Galamsey. To me, it's a threat. Secondly, can you talk about the railway system? To me, that will solve a lot of our challenges. Mumuni, we haven't stopped talking about Galamsey. It is still a clear and present danger. It is obvious say near say you bit me a solve one in 1 week or 2 weeks or in less than 1 year. But we know it is not possible. Galamsey continues unabated. Professor Sapong.
2: The chairman general.
0: Machianope.
2: Yeah,
0: Oh yes.
2: Kumasi fu ni na se nchi akasi ene dia ya odia.
0: Me mejo musopa Kumasi fu mi chiamu ni na kind courtesy Hello FM.
2: Your vice chancellor. Yeah, Professor Gabriel Jumo.
0: Yes, sir.
2: Sebe fa nchi akasi e pa mo.
0: Mejo no so.
2: Nice one.
0: Kwame na the law.
2: Esquire.
0: Kwame na the law.
1: Yes.
0: But beyond that, you senior in every aspect.
1: Senior in many things. Hey, same thing. I'm
0: at the bar. At the bar, no source. Or hopping away to SEC. Kwame na the law. Brother Payne. Brother Payne. Oh, you are now legally loquacious. A positivity plus law. Utrinqua. Utrinqua. Edwin on the phone. Law on the phone. Me who won't book no crop and I'm a machine. Congratulations.
1: Yes, sir.
0: Na, you must need your tete. Me a paddy a chan. Na, it's your wig. Na, it's your gown.
1: That's right.
0: Na, it's your monkey cake.
1: That's right.
0: No one's a cat and it's a musim.
1: That's right.
0: No one can see CCN. Or from Kwame Na Duncan Esquire. I mean, Kwame Na the law. CCL is in Amzamo. Kwame Na the law. Our positivity. Utrinqua. Proud of you, man.
2: Yes, so well.
0: Proud of you, man.
1: Chairman.
0: Yes, sir.
1: Ma Manda was from Kukra.
0: Yes, yeah, that was it.
1: The men who own oil subang. Yeah, we Africa so we Juma Cassidy.
0: Yeah.
1: Obia Robota, no more be. Ah, was a canco and a young beaver bread, not a woman.
0: In your.
1: I'm not quite
0: me.
1: Oh, Ponaji. Na. Who in Pan?
0: Yeah.
1: Panel members, I have been a pretty Monday to Friday.
0: Incha, I am a dead.
1: Na se e chere short da ma na o chere Bible su na redenezi wo a worusu won won su
0: yeah
1: na wo a worusu down so won won di down. I can cite examples a enya ayeba yende embre twa mi na no yesu papa
2: ma su po meze.
1: Wow, was it?
2: Yes. You try kicking in an
0: ass.
2: Ah, that's
1: right. Wait, let's say, crowd.
2: When you're going for an election,
1: support
0: you.
1: You
0: will support you.
1: Oh, yeah.
0: Amen. Yeah, then I'm in a
1: seat. The Yana Mobiara or the Papa Bibiara or your Kwame. It's a twaddle.
0: Yeah, that's it.
1: Nah, Mumbodina. 2 mornings. I say, na Kwame so mukuti wo. Ei koko kodo.
0: Kwame na.
1: Anyway, na ei your lordship, Justice Yao Kodia Bema, Yao Bema
0: Kodia.
1: Oh no, 150 years.
0: Yeah.
1: But some way if you can see the man, or you as a man in Akasai, or the Supreme High Court Ordinance, was the highest court of the land, which was the High Court. And San Echi, yeah, I did it, my Ebijan, and Aduma, it's obey a Supreme Court.
0: Yeah,
1: a man from your president, come on, also in the place of my vacancies that on the mentors from confirmant. Na Kwame Mimile and Shasi. Hey, Pedro.
3: Uncle.
1: I am a tail. Nanda ne pay Ukasia Kanda for Bamba at Tunasi.
3: Oh,
1: fair. On two impunch, no.
0: there be missing Sukrani no in the man. It's one of my favorite sayings. Yeah, in Tony Punch in
3: it. At all.
0: So I share baby free, ni baby I'll be dry.
3: Yes. Nankasa Pedro Nankasa, Nana, no, your choba.
0: Mm hmm.
3: And see where you sit.
0: Mm hmm.
3: See where you sit.
0: Talking about Chowano, mm-hmm. Fatima Abubakar, you know her story,
3: yes,
0: right?
3: Yes.
0: That's why I love that girl.
3: Yeah, yes.
0: Yeah, yeah.
1: Mm. We were in the student struggle together.
0: Oh, I see.
3: Mami, you to a bar. You go stage me go to a bar.
0: Mm-hmm.
3: You have been church. Professor, ma ben wusu ha ben. Ma beni. Oh yeah, I'm crying. I mean, wa shisha mubiara.
0: Mm-hmm.
3: And see, eventually, oh yeah, I'm crying. Crying now, yeah, kwako tuwa. Young fine hand room boom there, the money yet to our coin. Nesso could read as a crime in the yard to our mana, or your minish, eh?
0: Namina,
3: do you want some and ya yet? Cassa cade Muko choosy bamba over. A tune form. Oh, yeah. Then just say a car partia. More political strategy. Master man, Makany there. And your handsome goods was slums, no, in shanty towns. In a low backgrounds, poor backgrounds, and this most strategic papers. Mm-hmm. Every time it is captured in there. Nature moon and children enjoy your money jump there. A person you associate with, or your mother, Mokade, and yes, strong old one. No, we just simulate there. Prepare you run him down, and you come and sit here. Kaka sort the mother for no there. Mukwa could choose Bamba over. Bamba, you impo.
0: Papa, baby.
3: I'm telling you,
0: but by the way, any mother mountain is in a fantastic Kojo Bamba.
3: Fantastic.
0: Fantastic Kojo Bamba.
3: Fantastic. Because obeying him, I don't cry at the bachelor. Obeying him. Ah, it's the uncle to the green in the. Now, me boy now, boy, young son, boy, I've been to talk to him. On one, baby, I did it. Marusha no some Osman there on get a degree. And on your lawyer, them a ye. And on your engineer, them a ye. On no sasunity. Say your Caucasian maya to Abamana. No, say ye can you be answer after over and above others. On your castle, papa. Say, do you where was him? Where was him? A one home, where was I? You were better with me if you be my fee. We now are degree in Geneza.
0: Sir Shibuako.
3: And so one get to be them and one young pa, Pedro.
1: Oh, but I'm not much after several. I had them
3: because them Russia would see that is why Kwame was hammering on.
1: Until them.
3: No, that is what you were implying. The Mukwaka, or that you did throw. Events now, Kwame, events now taking place. Or your Kumasi Stadium.
0: No.
3: Behind you are the team there. Mukwaka, you could do Bama over. Mm-hmm. The whole party mukwa kaya dam.
0: Dede, could you remember on Fata?
3: To tune from. Nyamina yim. Nyamina obo hei na.
1: Kavla, a pitch him against but that is
3: but
1: not
3: that is what you did.
1: No, until them.
3: Yeah, that is how you came out. That is what you did. Kwame.
0: Kwame na.
3: Kasina wakini a yari babaka. Na minchi also they were in. He might have a fresh one, I think.
0: Nah, I'm afraid she in the audience you suspend now you wah wah aumu because in the I don't know because in man it's one two new punching now YouTube page you know my mission has CCA 3 weeks ago by was a Kwame Duncan former Central Regional Minister and there was a Kwame Duncan Esquire former Central Regional Minister. What when you punch, you know? In 3 weeks.
3: That's right.
0: Who shall bring my sister?
3: My
0: sister, your friend Abner Ferry. Abner Ferry say, not just Kwame at the law. He should set up his own office called Appositivity at Law. I say, he should set up his own called Appositivity at Law. It's Abner Ferry say, oh my mo in the
3: human.
0: Kwame, let's celebrate you a bit today. This one from Daniel Addo. Remember, hey, Daniel
3: Addo.
0: Oh, Tobala.
3: Oh,
0: Tobala. He says, Uncle from Daniel Addo, Kwame, now please don't shake your head.

0: was a palm wine tapper. Today, he's seeking to become president of Ghana, even though it will never happen. Nana Saikos says, I hope Kwamena won't be opening his statements in court with Jama. Then Gusty Man says, nice to hear Kwamena again. Tell him to hit hard on World Cup and South Africa with tennis. The appointment is just to divert attention. Gusty Man. Congratulations, my namesake Kwamena from Abaka Benjamin.
1: Yes,
0: Kwamena Duncan on his call to the bar. Congratulations, he's an inspiration. Dr. Aaron Edu, UPSA.
1: Hey,
0: yes. And then this one says, Kwamena has simply electrified your radio station this morning. Emmanuel Alexander says, I'm watching you live from Ramstein Airbase in Germany. Yes, Alexander, we know you are there. Thank you very much, my brother. Evan says, congrats, Kwamena.
2: Thank you.
0: And then this one says, Kwamena electrifies your station, your program. Kwamena, you inspire us a lot. Congratulations, Beffy from Bantama. So, yes, we're celebrating our very own Kwamena Duncan, who last week, Friday, was called to the bar. Proper bar. Not the beer bar or the chop bar. Proper bar. Mamia Jua, aka Madame Elizabeth Apinting, says, Kwamena, congratulations. God bless you richly, and I salute you. And thank you very much. Tell Pedro, Bamba is also somebody's Bamba.
3: Oh.
0: And then Kwame Frimpong Buffalo, a positivity, congratulations. The first time I met him was at the late P.A. Crunchy's funeral. He's a very nice man.
1: Yes.
0: George says, World Kwamena Duncan Wednesday. This is what it should be. And then Kwekunti says, congratulations, Kwamena. Your chambers will not only offer legal services, but also teach litigants how to sing. Salute, V-mate. Odisha Jabing says, Bamba is now a mantra. Elections are about strategy and the choice of the electorate. Bamba should be left alone because it's the choice of the people. Victory belongs to the MPP, Odeshi Ajabing in Hacho, NAD Eno Ebaye. And then Eja Kwamena Mbonaye, Aya Zipapa, Onyamin Shira Oda, Amen. Professor Kofi Ejekum. Anoze Ono Obey. Watch on Ufantu. Anoze Ono Obey. I know Kujo Bamba as a young boy from Asafo Kumasi. Our mothers still go to church together. One thing is certain from the beginning. He has always been a crowd puller, especially during the Bopa era. Tell everyone who underestimates him that Kobeduse was once upon a time a minister in Nkrumah's regime. The lawyers and professors were there when Rawlings became president. Osei Kofi Akwa, National Communications Director, CPP. Tell Kwamena that Moba is proud of him.
1: Yeah.
0: We'll meet in Cape Coast for the speech day.
1: That's right.
0: From Eric Kamponsa Boateng, tax expert, NAD Eno Ebaye. So, well, as George says, it's a World Kwamena Wednesday, and I'm not embarrassed about it at all.
1: Hey,
0: yeah. I'm not embarrassed about it at all. I'm very happy for you, Kwamena. Very, very happy. Okroyewa Breman Benning says, now Bamba is a nightmare to the NDCRB. Joe Nyami, don't start what you want to attempt. Joe Nyami, how many times have I called you? Because he says, Chairman General, it's now your turn. You either enroll into law school or pursue the PhD ASAP. Congratulations to Kwamena. Joe Nyami, to each his own. I cannot do law. Maybe something else. Ismail says, watching live from UK, Bra Kwame, the name is Ismail Boyala. Okay. Albert Osei says, tell Kwamena Duncan to feed Pedro Ghana Jollof this morning.
1: He's done so already.
0: very spicy Jollof.
1: He's done so already.
0: Lawrence Boachi.
1: He's pushed me against the people.
0: Lawrence Boachi just says, congratulations, Kwamena Esquire. And then, okay. This one I don't understand. But Gamel from Ewutu Obrachere says, what J.J. Rowling said has come to pass. The poor and rich will be equal. Gamel, I've seen your message. There's no point in sending it multiple times. Yeah, that's same. My greetings to Uncle Kwamena from Eric Osei. Kwamena Duncan, also KD, congratulations, Papa. Positivity from G. Brown. And then, let's see. can

0: Pedro, tell us the difference between Azoka and Bamba. Okay, I leave it there. Lawyer Kwame Nadan can keep on shining. From JC Boakon, political marketing expert. Kwame, congratulations. Welcome to the bar. I am watching from England. And it says the name is Ama Osu Setre, who says we miss Kabila. Well, Kabila is on an academic frolic. Who say Kabila do you rap?
1: No,
0: or your research, but I'm sure he'll show up here one day very, very soon. And this one says, I like Jonyami's comment. Whether you like it or not, we'll enroll you in law school. Nasaku, I beg, I'll run away. Nana from Tema, congratulations to Uncle of Positivity, Kwame Duncan. Now, between him and Paul Yando, I don't know who is my favorite currently. And this one from Kwesi says, tell Kwame now we want an Esquire song today. In Esquire songs, if you are, anyway. I wonder what lawyer Kwame Duncan will do when he sees Mr. Kweku Bako with his song. From Daniel Addo in Germany. Uncle Eko Chikwe or Eko Chikwe, you say you're watching live in London. Good morning from Accra. Anthony says, Kwame, I don't mind the NDC fanatic. Fantastic Bamba has just put the fear of God in them. They are not sure whether it's day or night. Nana in Hamburg says, God bless you, Kwame. Congratulations. Okay. And yes, sir. And then a positivity at law would be an attractive name. Congratulations to Kwame. Tell him I'll come to Igwe, spelled Ogwa, to watch you putting it to people in court. Stay blessed from Phillips. A positivity at law.
1: That's it.
0: Our positivity at law. Master P in London says, congratulations to Uncle Kwame Duncan. Master P, what? Aye.
1: That's
0: right. This one says, my prayer for you, Chairman General, is that you should become a media consultant and your field must be peacekeeping. Ion, I hear you. Thank you very much. And let's move on. Why does the NDC seem jittery about Fantastic Bamba's election? Have they forgotten that the voice of the people is the voice of the Lord? Huja bless, and as they see it in Virginia, USA. Greetings to Kwame and Kabila. Congratulations to Kwame. Daniel Daku from Enfield Town. Right, let's move on. Pedro.
2: Well, Kwame.
0: So our controversy about Afi Agbanyoye, what do you intend to say? Yes, sir.
2: I'm a question, ma'am. I congratulate the newest lawyer in town.
0: Who has already put you to a baptism of fire.
2: That's when they were pitching me against the people. But let me say, I don't want to relitigate, but I didn't intend to look down upon Kojo Bamba. I was only making a case out of comparing people and not echo election. No? I don't have anything against his election. I don't have anything against his personality. I am not one of those people. Me yes, uncle for na ye yi ni permuse way ye say debi send your no aka ye me free be crumb se fibuakon nyamia dum and ne ye na ye to me tra hacha yadwin. I am one of the people me bunipe bia anti when ye say sana. The impression was created, say, I was looking down upon him. Obibi, I will get his impression. That is not what I meant. Afi Agbenyon Emilia, appointment as Electoral Commission Deputy.
0: Yeah.
2: Chiwasho Kakra Bahon, Nkomobi Bre El Koso.
0: Wabese Mubamba Bahon.
2: Personally, when it comes to matters like this, principle and matter, say, na. Enra ye ka den ene e de ne eka enra omo so omo criticize no omo ka assembly na ne so assembly na omo ka there appears that so ye neutral and I say we ye obi a uni NDC echi na uni MPP echi a you see these two political parties as being inconsistent and somehow dishonest because and NDC almost everyone is defending MPP for so almost everyone is attacking. Then you ask yourself, Enra assembly ni see ye. Na Enra di ni see ye no.
3: what was their position?
0: Okay.
3: Omo and also Omo attacking, what was their position? On principle, I hold the view, say, your electoral commission, no, and far one competence and nipane ewo. Ewo se abrebia no siye yi obia. Nipa anke kawa bia, especially NDC, MPP, in same emon born ewo no. Siye yi sa nipana ebwa. Me madre no no.
0: Okay.
3: However, no, say, o share trajectory akoso nensei ewo electoral commission, ye yi bi efri ho, na ebi resign, na ye di nipa bi mo ekwa hwa. Ebi num so adwen susu se e wose e balance no emra owura Akufo Addo his excellency enya akwanya se obe appoint electoral commissioner no or appoint
0: Jane Mensah
3: or appoint Bossman. There were people including myself who raised issues especially on Dr. Bossman, thinking say his allegiance to the NPP ninti and later on Apiahene Ebamu. We were raising issues say for Apiahene to say na ye te haya me ne me nuan panyi for ye hia ha ye di nkomo yi no as juma na ye ye na nu bia na no ye enu nti na nka eho nko hia say obi a wa yi nanim 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school of thought ye mfa neutral for mkwa dabi ye mbalansi the equation. In Tisadia, there is this argument. I will share Dr. Samwadi Obianka Hwasen because on one Ankasano, while you are Juma with the electoral commissioner, until say he was appointed, me personally, I maintain it in that. But Obian, who are lying to any of the political parties as head of audit, as head of finance, even when he was transferred to Ashanti region, I was Sanso Eba back Nina. Nemum Afi Ena Asama Kobahu. There is an issue, say, Oye NDC. There is no denying a fact, say, she has an affiliation with the National Democratic Congress. Obi Obeye say, only affiliation, Biana is a one person, Obekanokre. Name woman affiliation, no, Eshasie, when or no, through her gender advocacy, or your gender advocate, or no, Susu say, Emre Drew, I was say, ye fra a man's mom, or Mobasoro, into NDC, ye. Professor Anna Jane as a running mate no openly she declared say obe support the NDC because of say Jane Ebeye vice president.
0: Other accounts che say nya mo pushi say Tammy yi Professor Anna Jane no eno ban anya no kre ebi pa che say no mo nya na University of Ghana Legon or SRC secretary Samre ni na na or NDC ni ebi su pa che say under President Mahama's first administration. Now already you know not Oye Juma Oni Mahama Yariga at the time. Oye Juma, it doesn't have to do with Jinano Poku. How do you hold that?
3: Okay, these facts are not known to me.
0: Okay.
3: In some way, enti adia means to me nimnoya me nyehu debate.
0: Sure, yanko.
3: That is the position of some those who know her. But me the meme nim efan hono enye. Inti yes openly. But when you have said, sir, you are a gender advocate, you want a female vice president, you cannot just sit on the fence. Now one can is akeke. So she joined in and became a spokesperson on governance. Governance no so now ninsemning you know because of her knowledge in social inclusion, including women in governance niti na ehona na okasafa. Ye wie ye no me hu no se oye sa out and out political animal no and he was appointed as deputy director general for the TVET in charge of operations. Position ya koto hwe ya friend se omra mesum my previous position se obi oye politically tainted in the past. Say, Mr. Sina, Obi Otie me be able to say, hypocritical and dishonest. My position, they say, so be you politically exposed that your money, the bribe, a tesa, a hard. However, I was also informed, say, yeah, the position in many panel you politically tainted in power based on argument for fair cause. When they say, I was say, yeah, she say, ni panel so independent, you know, or we're not doing ya or the bayonet, you know, because you were high, you were a judge, you were lawyer for or more declare or more position party or more done, and so yet your more court, maybe a high court. Court of Appeal and I say Supreme Court or more judgment ne or mon se more mode ba out no. Mostly no eyana enyina patia edi omoko eho. Inti we should respect the individuals ne so omonya appointment no. Based on sa argument na it was espoused previously no. I want to give her the benefit of the doubt. And with Simon so omampanyi e ka kire omo se Juma ya yedi asho munsei ono no as omampanyi ohia favor bia in from all and at the political party aye a day omampanyi ba enso hia favor bia in from all they must remain neutral and work in the interest of Ghana say about why e kwa koto no Ghana for nipa omo peno no ono ene wo say ye declare say wadi nkunim and be it as it may no omo juma no omo kwa koye no ombe show bia say. So they will be taking direction. Even though it is said, say, Okwa Electoral Commissioner, or more standard operating procedure, or why, we are deputy in charge of operation, we are deputy in charge of corporate affairs, but you report to the Electoral Commissioner. And also, no, should be put out, say, and they are not on their own, sir. Say, yeah, you as deputy electoral commissioner, no, even though you may have allegiance. The political party in government, no, you are not the electoral commissioner.
0: But Minister Kwachiofo so says it was to tip the balance. And I also can say, Sanet here, inti, are you saying, sir, a PNDC Fabishim at tip balance? Because you've alluded to that.
3: Yes, I've said, sir, previous conversation on this matter, and the assembly by MC and was saying, and assembly by and saying, you could see, and he said. On my eti as yes say so obi edon aman yoku anase we yi na nimpo say owo party A or B a obetumi akọ electoral commission ho akọ ye na adwuma adwuma na obeye no enye ono na be kire di obedi nkunim sa position has been espoused en na nipa no bi akọ de dada nti say mre so na say we say appoint ya sa previous position na it was espoused no we should not lose sight of it say na be ya. Ye bet me a balance se omo omo wo ho no even though party A nipa di kan ba party B nipa na wo ba no party A nipa na okoye no so okoye adwuma som ne party nko ana se wanya nsom ne party nko anda we should also believe say B nipa na ono so ko no onya nko som ne party nko an obeye asom oman no but we should be principled position ye be taking no ene no ye nsho ye nyina ho even when the goal post changes.
0: The other one, your friend, Dr. Dempo.
3: Dr. Samuel.
0: Did you listen to his speech?
3: I listened to his speech. At a point, I was wondering, sir, now what Kasa's electoral commissioner himself and as a deputy. And because as deputy, there you are going to work under someone. So I was expecting, sir, maybe an insem no beye, sir, ye ba, ye ko supportu, nipa, o wohono. Na yet to me, but na me tienin sem na say she was speaking authoritatively.
0: I say he was passing a verdict
3: on it. I think say and yes, Anna, I was a deputy. Ekasa, I've heard my head institution that and I'm what deputies mean.
0: Yeah,
3: inti I expect say deputies no will speak as people are moshe will be as and we should you see in matters like this. Now, I was here, principle though. And yes, smart saponti, Pedro dia and yet debi. The thing is that as deputy, you are deputy. Madi can catch us, so you're deputy operations, we are deputy corporate affairs. Or more procedure, no word, Juma, away, yeah, then so we are better potwa mobi.
0: But at this rate,
3: when you are speaking, you don't speak as though you are the authority. You will report to someone. So you are going to work together to bring the you lost. Credibility or whatever, nah, abano. And ya won't kwa.
0: Does it lie in his mouth to talk like that?
3: He could say, sir, on it could like, Rakwami, obet mea kamba, siya obekano. Say, credibility of the Electoral Commission is low. yeah, ban ye de ye nim de ne ya dwen ye wo e de beboa ye panyi se ne be ya mpacho adia se se ne be ya credibility na akwa form no e betumi abaso me ni ni se anke e bon but to say it as if say wo na wo ba be ye ne de as if you would do it without recourse to the person or wo ho before wo ba no se wo be ye ne sa dia se ne da obi fishing at the commission e bi na see ye under Charlotte Oseya back and forth yeah, I don't think say baby, we would want an electoral commission where they will be in the media, and even if they are not in the media, because there is power play, it is not being done.
0: Engineer lawyer Pedro Frank Pedro Nietin in Kano, and Kwesi Payne says, I'm in Vicenza, Italy today, not in the usual Verona, but you're live in my truck and I'm listening to you guys. Good morning, Kwesi. What do you mean, my fans be brave? Me that say. He's always driving. I'm sorry, truck driver. He's always driving now. What do you drive? I say, on I'm France, on I'm ha, on I'm ha. Crazy? Yeah, that's it. Yeah, that's it. Chairman General, so now the NDC believes in the principles of the NPP and is now putting those principles into action. Interesting. CJ from London. And then the CSOs, Christian Council, the so-called neutrals are quiet, Abby. This shouldn't be left for the MPP alone to fight against. Michael Edu sends that. Appointing an NDC member as a deputy EC chair has tainted us and for government spokespersons to say they wanted to balance out the EC setup. For me, it's a bit unprincipled. Befi, Bantama, NAD, Eno, Ebai. Chairman General, it has been done once. Now it's been done twice. Please, it is enough. Let us stop the politics of your wrong justifies my wrong. Kwesi sent that one. Timothy from London says, by the way, congratulations to Uncle Kwame now. Okay, Timothy, we thank you indeed very much. Kwame Nabrim.
4: Hey, Chairman General.
0: Yes, sir. Kwame Nade law.
4: Me just go cry. Me just wait till your phone. Pim.
0: Yeah, Jordan.
4: Now, me just go to Baku Junior. I mean, I pay the motion via a big barra. My Baham, too smart, or your tab, Bamumu, yeah, Kukubaku, Alote, and now a tree, Kabila Baba come. And see, my Baha, I come and I take that nostalgic feeling.
0: Yeah.
4: Now, my boy in there. 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
4: 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The Greg Bema would be a Michosum, could not be Mrs. Sharp, you are. Wukude Biara, Emma Mokram, Mamma to Gra. Sir, by the Pierre Biose Bassani, Sir Bosher, Cry Tabia, or ye, Ura, Matinami do, or Troy.
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4: 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On your da na drum can. O Sanda Embra Queenina, yet the woman, in the bear bassa, in the wage of the day. Sir Pede, you Obia, or yet some way you paying or to them. High Court, Court of Appeal, Supreme Court, in the bear bassa. The na drum on the ye nor coward, and at the only who name and wasn't. Nedman or again, Ninyam, and then Tassi, ne Akofum, and now why and them be on some fatta. Stated misbehavior. I mean, them by saying, you know, Nimubiara, and you are. What to me, Gina do, Kadamami, why be? And so, and now, Ura Mama, up bonitrim, Edin Kaya Kade, so by Bema, or ya, some word mouth paying or down and obeying. Then pepper no baya, why ye? No, either yap that tonas a rum, or either mammy get to the arabs a basaki toko, no, yes, that tonas a rum. O either yam or my, minute town or dia when you move, did so mine. And tell me, come, madame, come, how far to move to there, Mokoda, no matter, chinaway. No mamma will go there. So ya will be no ye, Emma the Dominicia, not on the assembly in whom. Why ya bonny bella? Why ya bonny biala? No mum, it's seven of where the wababa baba yandam. Uncle down for anyone from Shanga me. That's all in fair pimumpa. Yamme bumman. Attentively. Nancy, a mental and Catesa saw a quammy.
5: Yeah,
4: to our baby. Tabadi out to a way, nature dum, nature in some of the or your dong with tea. Yet to our baby, and the chief of Kafa. Quammy. That you wager and walking wager, yeah. But I said a year or so ago, and now Osifoma, oh, yeah, walking.
5: Tinting up
4: okay. Oh, what did I know him not tinting up home? Or Bapper, a man paying eddy. I mean, I'm one. A Bapper want a man paying eddy. The wire gun afar, what were Jumum? I bay out from where Jumum, wire gun afo, where ya who won't be baby. Nabaya yi kata chua kata kwa mi. And pim pim pim pim gana fo pim pim pim ma. 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Kwa mi.
5: Yeah.
4: Been rendered helpless and hopeless. Ya ke se. Unwa ye petition. 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
5: esi
4: o se son wo hwe won kwa
5: ewaka
4: ewak wo hwe won kwa na mbretin nka tesia de kwame what are we here there wo bo wi school na we nya bibi wadi won sa ye o ma na tum atetu won mu akọ school we wi wa mu hu adwuma ndc yakoto abaya baya owura Julius Zebra Trocata, they win the pim pim pim pim, what if it? Oh, Rabbi, I'm asking my mom once a day. Acha, no me. Acha, be also a nafe. Now, by this government, it's on its way out. Sir, Kwame Bakia, Abra Yoko, a Mufama Yoko, a sorry, quite Anglican, the Marbin Moko Anglican. A Fibia Navy, yeah, harvest. And I say, I didn't saw about quite important. I have a say, you know, or show me to my own or cool.
5: Going?
4: That's right. If this government is going, or cool, no, be I, you know, monkwe. This government, I mean, everything on the wall, Bibia, Wamembu, Ada, what are you? Impacasa, children, no, actually. Bill, 500 million, 800 million. Ada, what are you, you know, Kwame? The judiciary, what by Ma Obi, Osne, we can guarantee your speech, but we cannot your free speech, but we cannot guarantee your speech.
0: Your freedom after
4: your,
0: speech.
4: Your freedom after speech. Find me all call retirement crowd, retire. Second cordial, sister, name brasum. On them there, Ochiro be the 2 minutes. Find me, a man paying a promoter now, or say high court. Search a man paying more year or babim and some more kind of resetting. And my sister, Bibiana, Wumuna Ibasa. This government is on their way out. Ah, oh, yeah, 2028. So, what we, oh, yeah, we're fine. Hey, Gary, Kotoku, and the people, I hear you. This government is out of their way. Now, when you went to the Munkumarian, my mom, bra, oh, yeah, we're friend, Electoral Commission, do.
0: Me too.
4: Electoral Commission, I have no difficulty at all, even though my party has issued a statement. Statement away soon. Watch out, I'm paying on revoke. I've tried to look at the basis, the legal basis. If the man paying eye appointment, Emma was swearing in Ina, I think now she takes on the constitutional immunity of a high court judge.
0: Yeah.
4: So, Obotum.
0: Is it high court or appeal?
4: High court.
0: High court. But
4: the chairman
0: who is the appeal?
4: Yes.
0: Okay.
4: So what to why revoke just like that without any basis? Then at any point in time, what to why revoke would be anything? And see, what's when in ma what do you go up in Pemudan?
0: Nani.
4: Sir, a pede yina. Not the processes of a petition to the Chief Justice, the finding of a prima facie case. And all of those
0: cumbersome process.
4: Is it?
0: Mr. Cumbersome process.
4: Process. Is it? Ebia, just for the record. I feel in your bio hamukra Kwame. So Kwame, or my bowotri mupo. Sir, what bow when you are say, Kole, and it blew there, and this Abaya, Ura Mama Danu, Walukwa. Afi cannot do anything.
0: Okay.
4: I mean position. Oh, you don't have a quack. Afi has nothing. And mama, oh, where mama has said that? Them rocker there. A NPP, a good word, yes, Ronzi. A young confession. The tape is rewinding and replaying. Assuming, without admitting. Then no yada a kufado or strency. But that is how he interpreted it. That no king. The appointment or yen in the kufado now by Osro on it or the MP before Akashi share or yeah electoral commission. Now on the Kwakashi one, what happened? The tape is rewinding, the tape is replaying. And also Osrency, are you handy for Akashi Shaw? I am indeed telling Mr. President, there, all year 2028, NDC is going out of office. Now, a cool moment, I'm going to put a makamasam. Now, on that note, my salute Pedro.
0: Mm.
4: And you saw me clap for him.
0: Yeah.
4: Mr. Pedro, here, Mabuchi, Mabuabado, and here, so I'm also named.
0: Yes,
4: I agree with him.
0: So then,
4: yeah, I feel no, yeah, the issue. The issue is the man who spoke on behalf of the two.
0: Okay, Dr. Asamoah.
4: Yes, but he doesn't know his left from his right. But oh. I don't want to believe that.
0: Why would you say that?
4: Kwame, sure. Electoral Commission. It's a body.
0: Mm-hmm.
4: It's a body. On your individuals, here a city FM channel one. Here a interview by Ganti. Or judge me by my performance and integrity.
0: And or a solo effort.
4: Kwame, sir, can't quite. He talks about me. I will do this. I will initiate. Political electoral reforms with the staff. cannot even defer to the chairperson.
5: Yeah.
4: Say Kenya. Say my goodness. Money onyim ejume onyim nenyoda.
5: But why? Why is more open?
4: Yes, we are told. Check what me what the issue.
5: Yeah.
4: It used to be with the audit.
5: Yeah, now as issue be bay.
4: That's right, audit. And our godfathers are all NDC. And Oya Ura Frejan, no Pejan, by a director of finance. Yeah, what the information in Emma Nandama, Oya Ma, after you find a Charlotte or Sai Bayma, almost, Oyinezi. Now, Sir Bayer, a member of the commission, and precisely deputy chair. That's the Mr. Ekadamaka say, and I agree. The Pedro, sir, institution, Obi, one body B, a civil society group B, a kokaya was a wire home polling. My polling was a confidence level lower. The body itself must also have other sources. Into Makada, one civil society group B, a kokaya was a polling. On the basis of that, without other references, without even the institution itself doing an internal search, you come and stand the confidence level in the commission is at its lowest ebb within the last two decades. My goodness, you are adding to it. You are adding to this. Now, Kwame, beyond that, so, Shaka Sebi Fufribiso.
5: Mm-hmm.
4: Apart from here, I'll say, judge me, integrity, I will do this. Ekosuni, I'll say, EC will serve national interests, not partisan politics. Owura Samoa, you have the basis to say EC has been serving partisan interests. Yeah. Ah, na deputy chair, pa na kesedemia. Kwame, sir, between the two, Afi and this man is more dangerous.
5: Really?
4: Yeah, I'm telling you. Kwame, he is over a certain ego there. Look, I am the man. And we say, there, any body, electoral commission is not even the chair. Such a constitution now, Pedro, okay. Article 45. The electoral commission shall have the following that's the functions. Article 43. There shall be an electoral commission which shall consist of a chairman, B, two deputy chairmen, and C, four other members. It's a body that will consist of these.
5: Mm-hmm.
4: You see, so when the Juba shall say that you're one of them, it is a body. It is a body.
5: Mm.
4: You don't project there. It's individuals who are going to do this or do that. Ah, Kwame Sasha, look at Sade, Yabaye Juma, to serve the national interest. Are you implying there?
6: In the past,
4: the boss who was sitting there, what they have been doing is one that satisfies political interests.
5: Do you think he's undermining Gene?
4: Kwame already. See, what she has done, she has poisoned, and I pray that the chairperson will go on, over and above those comments. She must appear as though she did not hear those things that the man said.
5: How is that possible?
4: Kwame, Ibotum.
5: Obetuma.
4: Ibotuma fande onyim morkika. On tasi. Ibotum, give him the benefit of the doubt. Give him.
5: Because we're true anymore.
4: Kwame, oh yeah. The boss sits there. And you put the entire institution together, you run it down, and then you say that you will come. Oh, Baba, now Baba, the electoral reforms that will satisfy national interests. Amazing.
6: Yeah.
4: I mean, I was listening to him, and I said, this man, is he planted? Was he deliberately asked to come up with this write up or this speech in order to put what I cost as syringes into the flesh of the rest of the electoral commission?
5: The obituary, man.
4: Oh, Kwame. Oh, yeah. Anyway. As Mama moving from the judiciary, as Amidu says, what dominate, what catch an amotade, is he moving from that point and doing the same to the electoral commission? Is that the interment? Is that what he intends to do?
0: Food for thought. Mami Kwamra.
4: All of that, what is written is written. In the 14th
0: Ta, October, da grafa.
4: 2026.
0: Anya dem nwakana. Da grafa.
4: That's right. 2026. Mm-hmm. Mr. Watcho, this government, NDC, Mahama-led NDC government, is out of office. It's on its way out of office.
0: Reverend Dr. Isaac Mensah in Winneba says, congratulations to Kwame Duncan from Reverend Dr. Isaac Mensah in Winneba. Kwame, I heard a speech by the deputy EC boss. I quickly went to check if Madam Jean Mensah is still the chairperson. This gentleman actually spoke on authority. Boyala says this one. And then Lamte King Rashid, listening to you live in Tema Gulf City. If you trust NDC, you're risking your future. Augustina says, good morning to you all. Good morning, Augustina. Thank you very much for your time. Chairman General Felix Kwachiofosu's take on the deputy EC chair appointment is shocking. Where are the principles? Is this really the reset we were promised? Selby from La Paz. Kwesi Payne says, Chairman General, tell Kwame Duncan to all of you, the man's speech, I believe, is something that has been put into motion. We'll all witness it very soon. Regarding the appointments of the two EC deputy chairpersons, my worry is not in the personnel themselves. My worry is in the crass hypocrisy and dishonesty displayed by our president and the NDC. It looks as if they think because Ghanaians voted massively for them, they can do anything they want. They should remember, the eerie feeling to be afraid of in the death of the jungle is not the howling of the mighty lion, for you always know which direction it is coming from. The eeriest feeling to be wary of is rather the sound of silence that engulfs you, but which you can't determine how close it is to you. Quite poetic. I'm happy to see Kwame, and I was wondering where he was. Wishing you guys the best. The EC head can with maturity. She just has to be careful. Leslie sends that one in. Whether we like it or not, appointments of heads of our supposed independent state institutions have become political, and the said appointees have their tenure of office inextricably linked to that of the appointors. It's a sad reality Ghanaians must come to terms with. A blessed morning to you and your esteemed panelists, particularly my own brother and freshly minted legal luminary on his in town, His Royal Majesty, Sir Kwame Duncan. And that is Justice Abeku Newton of Fame. Royal Majesty Abim. Great submission by Kwame. Appointing a deputy EC at this time is a clear diversionary tactic from the visa scandal and South African evacuation scandal. President Mahama and his NDC can even appoint Lawyer Pedro and Felix Kwachiofosu as EC bosses. They'll lose the next election. 776 days more. Master Planner Junior Kintampo. 776 days more. That's so long. The appointment of a person who is clearly an NDC member to such a high office is embarrassing on the grounds that Kwachiofosu justified it. Is GM rewinding or resetting? Mother Ghana weeps. Eric Amponsa Boatin, tax expert. Professor Pompacho Brim.
6: Good. Chairman General, I'm not going to tier 4.
0: Yeah, that's it.
6: Hypocrisy na nankrophobia kanuna mumi anyi ntumenye de bia na hypocrisy ye atemdidi anya atemdidi when you change position and an person ya enua Pedro akasa no very very polite odi kan je first part ne tum on many instances I na me two political communicators for say se be nipa no aye ni omudili no manfo no o madwene mudo kakra na ye nya kwanya betena radio so ni TV so no se be ya na ye ne dom pa na e kasa I dom mu edu omu nti ase mu do enti you see any part times and things can change
0: yeah
6: but the kind you tum first admit first bin kan kwa chiri 6500 and yes de be ma ye ko ko akua fo no there was a certain amount of money mentioned and now be kasa oh ye ka 70% of them then na I don't know how you take me. The kanji to say, we mentioned that amount. Nana is 70% of, but I said, communicators be a met you wants to dissociate themselves from the mentioning of the amount of money. I said, you will be a crafty baby on Mars, a canoe, a tiny team from 3,001. The obisode may cost 6,000. Then you should admit first. Galam said, the Biamaker say, if today the president wants us to give him some time. Nana must know Bianya, you may mean your penny, Kufibu, and Nomunyana, your friend, or say at a point where it becomes necessary, he might take other decision. But for now, let the communicators admit that the initial position before election was complete ban, state of emergency. Now, say, Jama, people want to dissociate themselves into make a base, say, and then, like. Fosu puts it, tilting the balance.
5: Yeah.
6: Adiena na yen yesi yen pena na enye no. Today we are using a grammar like tilting the balance.

0: Meanwhile, mummy and you can into me, and I'm applauding Pedro also. Say, oh, the Kaji to me say, time were MPP for appointments in the Bayern. They spoke against it. And then, under the caption of race, yes, I did. Who combined the mantra reset and then, I think that they must disown, admit that under this circumstance, way contrary, because you appear here, on commission as an advisory on your chair on your deputy,
1: no, a commissioner,
0: yes, and then the year you can or your deputy levels, no, so difference in this one. It even if they were mimicking or trying to balance out appear here. My yan manatra abroso, mummy in a yen yintum. No bibis, I send a competence in the ending in the no. I then hear the politics in the air discussing politics. No, your government ba bemua or appointed all the board the members in the ending in account. Government appoints close to 4,000 individuals,
1: if not more.
0: If not more, and then Brana say. Maybe a government appointed 4,000 then in our corner in an idea. Colorful waiting alcohol. MPP never saw the move for red, red, white, and blue in coho. I guess, and this never saw how between the green, white, and black in alcohol. It's allowed. In fact, it is on record, say, very few instances, maybe a Benio Bia on your party near your man, the CEO of, for example, Bia Ghana Port and Harbors Authority, I say. Yeah, they are more debi or the color and the bed in the chakra. And yeah, set it aside some institutions say we know your independent bodies, including Shraj, including EC, including Baby Bibria. You expect to say hono. Appointments, you know, 4,000 plus. And yeah, one crophobia on more, they don't want to wear the colors. Those people, why are more 4,000 appointments be in session? Who bet me a more movie? Then you know your mind. But don't also bring color for no 4,000 in the don't bring the this woman, for example, was already an appointee of the government.
1: Yeah, not TVET. Or TVET.
0: Yes. It is ye nya obia or one chanya. Sebi or no dear on ye known and I make an obia one a political affiliation, even the EC chair or to abanibi.
1: Chief Justice Sukura Tuaba.
0: Chief Justice to abanibi.
1: Mm-hmm.
0: And why should for Jija? Why not for say, or why for some way, somehow, be a in the Casau, Betty, and Ukran, and yes, on any Cocasau. But somebody you think say, oh, may Yahoo must will be, or maybe be, because I still
1: own him, dear.
0: Own him, dear, no, debay, near the. That is where the entire, and seriously, when I hear the justification, now I cry for our beloved country, Ghana, because, eh, Yemen, one was say, a betuaba, maybe or chnebi, me offer, Minia Penny, Commander Duncan, lawyer, Esquire. Esquire, I mean, Tim. Minia Pedro, the end of Yan, the Arch, and then they say, Funabani, the Esquire. Now, Abio Mubeba, now passes like a sir, appear Hennessa, a home response in near. Bakami, sir, response we, say, a minister, Honorable Duncan Moyes, would you muso response a bar? Until I may suggest to say, Professor Prempeh Committee, no crimes, as is here, no. The German said, by your years, and them said, you better to man your judgment.
1: H. Quincy Prempeh.
0: I see.
1: I'm so, where Jackacra? Me, when you comment, we say, near Abana and Omon Penisana, Abani, him no peda daddy, so,
0: or how?
1: So he wrote a comment, say,
0: seriously.
1: Now, when you say, when I'm more pardon, I'm wasting your time.
0: I said, me, say, Macron round, and you go consultation region by region, district by district. Maybe by maybe recommendations, no. Every chief justice be a guest colored. And yes, Adia, I am man in your plane, say, we are government now, but now you chief justice, I will call an send your equi, I hear Bedu Baby, and your old buy so new easy bow. Oh, qua now, new easy cop. If we 4,000 appointments ninyi na echi bra kwa me just a chenchana independent bodies nin so yes and the colors for no ko wa na na ekoya na eba it be bia e be dan politics since your law with all due respect to the Ghana Law Society it is clearly colored whatever
1: na se Ghana Law Society NDC for there
0: yes
1: pedro wako ka ho
2: let me wa Ghana ba
1: ba ba ko Ghana Law Society
2: David
1: ah are
0: Oh, but him so join you.
2: Debbie, has to say you have to be belong to one.
0: Okay.
2: I heard the view say Ghana Bahono say if something is broken, uh-huh, you can fix it. Let's that know. Is my personal
0: yes,
2: opinion.
0: Yes, yes, yes, yes. And that is reset. Reset means I didn't say no yen yen ye. But law society, no, from where I sit,
2: I'm more opinion.
0: From my observation,
2: it is allowed.
0: I hope we don't get there. But Obi Ese, member mayor investigation, bio baby. I just did a pilot investigation, and what I saw was so interesting. Obi a oye expert on a certain case. Na case in the whole chain because of a political party meeting aba. Now we be kwaba na nipa na we. Eje be do baby no, e hon so ye ba benya ayi Ghana Medical Association for so benyo mu de minim di ekrom de ma no. We are drawing political lines into every yet tetefo na nanom de na omutimi ka bom no ye ye chichem. And one day to be interesting, say I hear of course to cry so do medical party card akochransa na e be yam. And when you speak, they want to broker we no ade ba question me pa. Say me ka asem ho. No, be person who the NDC in it or the MPP in it.
1: Yeah.
0: Bro, come
1: here. As if there's a
0: hey.
1: You don't have a mind of your own.
0: Hey. Somebody wants to see the MPP in it or the NDC in it in this Sabi. Bro, come here. I'm catching you. Be a Mary Asse. And I'm going to be a Mary Asse. I think a university professor and coming in and be like, I think a ministry.
1: There
0: can be blunt. And the media hypocrisy, no, let's admit.
1: But
0: then, Honorable Minister Swaka said, MPP should remain focused. In fact, elections will always be won at the polling station. A beer suspicion, no, the name's Penny Fontes, so a beer, the biometric device, a beer, A40. Near the Nakogu area, region B, investment region. Okay, Minyani Pedro, they are called Western North. For safety, yes, sir. Near the Yabia Kakusi, a central region. I had the Minya case. And operationally, they have a way of, what I say, Bimbanyan is smooth, Bimbanyan in Kakra, battery near response to even glitches, a beba system, no mistake, a basset, becker, no correcting. Those are the areas a man for say they can turn things around. Maybe as any person register or hoy be 100,000. Young comrade, maybe 80,000 penny to me register. Technically, we try 20,000 ago. But you know, no response. If you're a political party and you are on the grounds, you can have a way of having your people register. You see, Obi, Opa, dear Twaba, no man. Now, no man is who pay be a resident. And that is the advice I now, Honorable Minister Dema say. The party rather should prepare to respond to all these things. Then to the deputy speaker, sincerely speaking, Mimi Huni said, opre. He said that day he was overexcited than all of them.
1: But he had a prepared speech.
0: Aye. But Minister Sadan in the person who said, No wonder his speech exposed him. Even if we've been a trouble crying and I know and can say to me carefully, say reading, speaking is different from reading. Until you put your eye and you lift your head, then you narrate it like well, President Mama Kasa as all kinds one kind. No the year and commode and that thing. If you are on top of your communication, you really don't have to be seen reading. But let me advise him. Daniel chapter 4, the book of Nezer and I are near Kan Wansamu. Chaman General, not Oyeni Papa Pau.
1: Ta.
0: Hey. Okay, Daniel chapter 4. He wasn't that bad. What made him become bad in history? Ye Boni Dian, ye Kayane, Nayo Kokodi, a Uremu, a Yino. His change from giving glory to God above and beginning to assign glories to himself.
1: Just say, I.
0: Me say, okay, verse 29, they could see 31. And my this, Ogusu, yeah, my, sir, and they say, today the kingdom is taken away from you. So my, no, I know. Obey, careful, on your careful. Slow down. Yes, sir, that could be I, now, who changes, Ogusu, yeah, I, sir, okay, Daniel chapter 4, 29, 31. Ogusu, Cassandra, the kingdom will be taken away from you. So authority na be person. Intina ya na sometimes moka vice presidents want say na me say the way you want us to. How do you want us to discuss it? Intin vice nko nko ye Uncle Trani boss this one. Like, I don't get it. The president is the president. Let's give him all the in and you say be a politician. You know, you are trying to equate a vice to if a vice crawanye wise. Now you say act above your ebia. The kingdom will be taken away from you. And sincerely speaking, media and yako suni nyinano. If the some session of the NDC would want to defend it, mini problem. The what they should know in say safu frokran ye cha to hon. Or chinebi ubi ba no nisu koyi. Former regional minister ubi enim say. The regional ni yase adia chair appointment EC chair. Honorable Kwame Duncan. Satan name say na ubi enif you beke bi umle fi yose Ghana ni yapem. And that is why you move here, Kasa. Then you said the president doesn't have the authority to appoint. President yeah. has the authority to appoint.
1: But
0: Nanka was thinking, say, oh, over 4,000 appointments there.
1: But we cried about 7,000.
0: Yes, everything you do. What do you mean? What do you mean? Now, so all these appointments, Kanka, the room, the Braka, I know for Kwesipa, because the Braka, Anka, we go to the universities, maybe go and port. At the NMPP for party boss man, I saw a Tescom patron. In fact, it is a relative chaos. Who need evidence be an mum no suspect say or ye party be near. A ye relative chaos. This one is chaos. This one is not relative. This one there, it is it, the woman herself cannot even give any other on to mean swervy at the no cry because abundantly ni social media ni kasem ni ntadi osese nyina ni ade nyina nti that is the only challenge as a president ni ayi but my last word na me for manun si ni say optics who here just as the objectives nti those who are talking competence and competence anybody who has ever served at the EC had some competence
1: yeah
0: nyen na competence as a word there ba let's be mindful of the optics also because politics na here here no
1: perception
0: ebi nu jina made the hobe bi a de bia unya ba ko beka ho na ulu su bi menye so se sa de yekosu ni nkomo yekosu okrumpa ni the impression we are creating it is adding votes to the NDC and that should be us a concern.
1: I see me that see Professor Smart Sapon brings the time to 10 minutes to 11. We are wrapping up very shortly. This one says we are battling with cocaine trafficking, World Cup visa scandal, attempt by the NDC to do God, I'm saying the C, new digital taxes and a new EC boss who from his speech is hanging around our next. Ghana foreman, sorry, by the way, congratulations to Kwame Duncan. But tell him to see Dr. Kwesi Pratt for his role as a lawyer. Because yesterday, Dr. Pratt on your show was questioning why we have so many lawyers. Sampine. And then they know about him. And then this one says, tell Professor Smart Sapon that probably Dr. Joseph has been promised that Gene Mensah will be kicked out and he will be given commissioner position. Dr. Aaron Edu, UPSA. And then Pedro has gained my respect in what he has shown today. He's a true gentleman and an honest man. I doff my hat to him. Ni anan okwegono enede eno ebae. And then Kwame Duncan, you spoke well. Keep it up. Aman Kwa Kwabna Frank in Hamburg, Germany. Opanye Jakum used to say that we become so partisan that one day we'll look for MPP NDC chop bar. Even the cassava to pound the fufu will ask. Ask the

Kumasi. Chairman General, you remember how Charlotte Osei's deputies, Georgina Amankwa and Amadou Tanku, tormented her in office, leading to the sacking of all three? I am not a prophet, but we could have a repetition in what is going on. I agree with Duncan. The man is more dangerous than Afi. Idi Muhayudin. Enede Enu Ebaye. President Mahama President Mahama and his government are showing hypocrisy and double standards. Almost everything they condemned while in opposition, they are now doing worse. From the fight against Galamsey to the appointment of party activists to the

Okay. President Mahama and his government are showing hypocrisy and double standards. Almost everything they condemned while in opposition, they are now doing worse. From the fight against Galamse to the appointment of party activists to the EC. The same people who once preached accountability and good governance

0: progress from the fight against Galamsey to the appointment of party activists to the EC. The same people who once preached accountability and good governance are now presiding over the very practice they fiercely criticized. Ghanaians did not vote for a change of faces. They voted for a change in... They voted for a change in...
1: Omo ye transit for Lagos and San Omo ba Accra. And they've been so bad. So you cannot just do that calculation. And no, and yet Facebook, any social media, any press conference, and your verification, and the facts are there. Omo fa South Africa Airline, Omo fa Ethiopian Airline, Omo fa ASCA. All these documents are there to show, say, Obia and Fagana Capre. Na oshe omo a omo ba wie ye no so aban ye ne se ye mpe bibi kakra mo omo na omo kwoko dro mo fie nso a bibi omo pese omo de ye animanim ya omo fa nye ansana se they are able to also go to do their way ntia mo bia 5000 Ghana cedis na transportation so 500 Ghana cedis oshe

0: calculation no more here na. It is so disingenuous, say they pick say from the documents no nipa way a DNS say into Sadia yeah yeah only 824 out of the 1964 now work on. You have provided all the documents to the auditor general. On my auditing. Now ye nim say Adia yeah on humanitarian grounds. Emergency. But that said, no, the country has history. Until from 2017 up to date, all the humanitarian evacuations are here on emergency. No, yes, auditor general on audit. Intermediate, meji to mu say a banya Ghana for Eddie Abet a bam a petty a Ghana for the Abba Bemusiano. Ye nim, they're not air cosuntia Ghana for can say yemra. Ye run free into ye becosu aye no man. Ebema oman fo no ho ahenha omo na yenye noma ebema oman ni sika akodi nipa ba ko na mielu bi pe omo botom
1: Pedro Medas
0: all the MPP people we can assure them say amamuo papa ye bu ni ntino Ghana fo be pese ombesan so are retaining the NDC come 2028
1: Medas Pedro me producer atwima adwa ba so say ba ku kwa de no a 1 year old child
2: yes
1: your hairdresser into no the end to us. But Sampai
0: errors were a inimo. That's why we subjecting it to audit.
1: Sampai sent me to Bakuma.
0: Hey.
1: I'll say those praising Pedro should wait. When the propaganda sets in, you see that is
0: better. Over. And I'm going to nan sign in
1: ABC
0: next time.
1: ABC why Baku be by also the po. Pedro, please, we just praised you, Jaisa. Kwesi Payne says that one.

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Oh, Jesus.

Yes.

0: that just about. I still haven't found my fishing license, though.
1: No, it's here somewhere.
0: Yeah. Well, I figure by the time I hook up the boat and everything, I can be there about 6 in the morning. I'll be on time. Bye.

mean the most to us and that we cared so much about and were friends with and that our classes were. I just really feel that we're going to be known as the school that overcame.